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Y yo soy Maluma, baby. 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Kevin el DJ, mi channel genial. 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Un nene. Atlantic Music. 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

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Our colors will fade eventually, so if our time is running out, day after day, we'll make the mundane a masterpiece. Oh my, my, oh my, my love, I take one look at you, you're taking me out.

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1: 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But wait a minute, isn't this...
0: Yeah, yes it is.
1: But I thought the old lady dropped it into the ocean in the air.
0: Well, baby, I went down and got it for you.

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1: 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They say what they gonna say, have a drink, clink, down.

0: Hey, I'm Ed Sheeran, and you're listening to Los Covenanta. I will not give
1: you up. 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